0: discipline remains mercifully.
1: Yes, and neither would you, Derek, this star nonsense.
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Your grass is grassy, but your light, white, is bright.

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If I would sing in blue, it would drain the oceans, demolish

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If I stop pushing, the beast will close the door. And if I would start the fire, it would bring me